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1: 10-81.
0: With the correct date of birth of 06-20-1997.
1: Yeah, I have him attached, 29-27 Bella.

Emergency traffic will be for the Lakes area, Salt River Blue Point. Rec for 239 Victor, 239 Victor, Salt River Blue Point. All units responding, nods and remain on $500 clear at 1709.

0: Fan 2009. Can you copy a 961? I'm going to be involved with a silver sedan, Arizona, David King, Adam, 1 French 7. I'm going to be at 99th and McDowell.
1: Go for
2: it. Adam 320, I copy that. That's one of ours.
1: Turn for it.
3: Winger 220.
1: Winger 220.
3: You can put me on that. I'll be on my way. Pretty sure at the district 2.
1: The 2017 Honda Sonata. Austin Luke out of Avondale Spring in 28.

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1: Good
0: morning, ma'am. I'll take the 437 and 231 beat.
1: Good morning. 11910 South 222nd Avenue. They'll be waiting for you at the Circle K off of Jackrabbit in a red pickup truck.

0: Merge traffic beyond West Side District 3, 371B, 47 Panic, 11615 West Beck Drive, 11615 West Beck. Nearest responding nods are remain on 300 while it's clear on 1817.
1: West 371
2: West Beck Drive for the Weslowski residence. Activations from the panel.

0: Lincoln 342.
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0: Good morning. Can you talk to me about you?
1: Good morning, Bob.
0: Address is going to be 9905 West Sandstone Drive, Sun City. And I have an IR when you're number, or when you're ready.
1: Go ahead.
0: Actually, I have the FG. It's going to be 25107274.
1: Over.
2: Do you have me to 3 7 1 traffic, please?
1: Over.

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0: 3, Fort Thornton. Could you send me that 418, please?
1: Chance for 10502 West Ridgeview Road. Looks like the 101 that did slash the tires left in a red Jeep heading westbound.
2: .346, can you have me in that traffic?
1: 10-4.
0: Thank you.
1: 10-4, it looks like our caller is saying her and Lee, I'm assuming, is the boyfriend, are driving away. We're trying to ask where they're going to pull over.

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0: 7, 2, 1, 4, 1.
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0: You please now add me to the 947 and show me 23.
1: 10, 4.

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Looks like our call is going to be in a dark green Nissan and is driving through the Safeway at Bell and Del Webb.

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0: Can you break us over at 964? We have reports of a boat sinking in the water. We're at the coordinates right now, but everyone's so forth.
1: And what's the location?
0: Right now, you can see where our off-duty location's at.
2: Lincoln 232.
1: Lincoln
2: 232. You can show me 23 at the East Room. Okay, I'll check right with the complainant.
1: Sure, I'm for it.

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0: Can you put me on that 240, please?
1: There's contact in person at the Juvenile Detention Center.

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0: Can you update the address for my 902?
1: Go ahead.
0: It's going to be 9905 West Sandstone. 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
1: Can you please show residence 17-2402 West Wagner Road, Phoenix? We'll be attempting next again.
2: Let me get 340.
0: 340.
2: Morning, ma'am.
1: Give me 42's traffic.
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1: Doesn't
0: look like it. Can you copy in Arizona 28?
1: Yes.
0: Adam, Paul, Adam, 9, Robert, Victor.
1: Definitely. 29 negative, he didn't tell me some ultimate last of Brown, expiring in 27.

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1: West Patrick Court. Covered by 21.

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2: 232.
1: 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They'll be following.

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1: Come on, thank you. 11126 Nevada Avenue. There's a name on the line. Gave the address and then said, hang on, my son doesn't want me to call. The call taker asked what was going on. And the mouse said, don't hit me, just sit down, and then disconnected. Didn't sound like anything. Alarming, just maybe like a disagreement.

0: 会显示这边是已经打对抽烟。
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0: Adam Victor Adam Nora Edward Lincoln.
1: Perfect. My name is -8-2012 Ford Mustang west of Rig at that address expiring in July.
0: Lincoln 232 the RO 101 name Cammy.

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0: Can you send me that 459 out, please?
1: Charlie, thank you. 10617 Aspect Drive. 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
1: 34.
0: Could you just show myself in 342-17 for the address versus in the call notes, please?
1: Okay.
0: Gretchen, Lincoln, sir, 343.

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1: 342.
0: Is 371 code 4?
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1: 3341.
0: Victor 2, Tom 929, break for second.
1: Close second.
0: 2, Edward Adam, Ocean Mary 5.
1: Over. Everyone, both will be turning in negative first in 04 Mercedes-Benz, last open escape at that address, expiring in 27. The second in 03 Mercedes, same last name, same address, expiring in 28.
2: 2256. 2356, including myself and 2261, number 4, and dispatcher 99, please.
1: So far.

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1: 343.
0: Oh, yeah, this will be 17 to Boswell.
1: 10-4.

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1: Again, 3 42, same traffic, please.
2: Over.
1: 371, same traffic.

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1: 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Can you fire through me, please?
0: So far.
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0: Yes, 9916 West Audrey.
1: 10-4-2010.

0: 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Copy, anything else?
1: Go for miles.
0: 121, 524.
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1: My emergency number, if you can cross-reference this report when ready.
0: What?
1: It's going to be MC26103819.
0: Sorry.
2: Lincoln 342 traffic.
0: 342.
2: We want on 3rd and Grand. I'll get him 28 when I can. I'm trying to catch up with the vehicle. It's one headlight, two regard.
0: And a description, please?
2: Gray older model sedan.
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1: Unknown state, but it's going to be King Nora George 6459. 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
0: Somewhere.

at Nora George, 6459, is coming back on a 2011 Honda, last part of the VIN 4075. It looks like it expires September of 2025.

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1: 10-4, 31552 West Maricopa Street. 321-2, sir. And they're antagonizing him.
2: I was transferring to Delaware for the route. I got a rush.
1: 4.

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0: Yes, ma'am. Can you break me in 232, open up a 907 at the Dollar General on Sloan Highway in Murfreesboro? And if there's a canine unit on, can they give me a 21?
1: You said a 907, right?
0: 10-4, and then if a canine unit's on, can they give me a 21?
1: 10-4, who are you assisting?
0: Daniel PD.
1: 10-4.

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1: So far. 233, 332. 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
1: To Asia.
2: Eastbound on Fulham Highway at 366th Avenue. Vehicle's going to be a white Honda for speed. Trying to get to 28 here shortly.

0: 28 is going to be Henry. Henry Adam 672.
1: 29 is negative at 25 Honda Civic. Last of Ramirez Auto School and Quadras Garcia, both at a ton of parks, expiring in July.
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1: To your vehicle came back 29 negative. 2014 Toyota Camry, last assumption is that a young town expiring in 28. He is 29 is negative, but he does not have a driver's license or an ID card.
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1: 412-107 Candelaria Drive. Observation 7 is having a mental breakdown and he's heard yelling in the background. Be Kyle Cole, 319-08. There's a car key to the complainant. No injuries to anybody. City is HD. Brother was going to get a psych eval. No 267 or 268 for anybody. Weapons in the home are secured and no dogs.
2: 34. Can you put me on that 415 call, please?

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1: If RK9 is still on the way, you can send for me to him. And thank you.
2: Okay. 332 down, I copy that.
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0: Ringing 346.
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0: Can you put me on that 667 Ocean, please, MIB?
1: 7421. Excuse me, 20717. All right, with EM10117019, acknowledge. Same race, I apologize. 20717 Bunker Peak. Looks like a 36-year-old daughter schizophrenic. She left this morning and hadn't returned. Brittany Davidson, 818 of 89, white female, 58 90. No clothing description.

0: 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And can you update the stop location for Overbrook Highway and 365th Avenue?
1: Sure.

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0: Air Force Base Fire Department. They received a 911 call, and it sounded like a butt dial, but they did hear commotion and yelling in the background. This is going to be the Legion Sandbar.
1: District 10-4.

0: 343 to 344. 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
1: What's your copy?
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0: Number.
2: Lincoln 344.
0: 44.
2: Is Mary 341 still on my scene?
0: Three 41.

0: 2225.
1: Spoke with security and the manager. We've had no disturbances. No one by the name of that Irving I was surrounded is located inside here.

0: for this address. And majority of them want contact by 21 with results.
1: Do you read that 10-4? Thank you.

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0: Victor 2, 099. Should be a veteran, please.
1: Copied. Victor 2, Tom 099. It came back 29 negative with 24 Toyota Camry. Last of Phillips out of Woodell expiring in 27.

0: 225.
1: 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Okay.
0: 623-274-0444.
1: 225-74, will you make contact with the individual on the phone? It was a foot now, 4.40.
0: Sounds fine.

0: 22.
1: 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I see you. Hey, Miss Colleen. Which one? 220 and 230. This is for the number one.
0: 220,
2: 230. What is
0: 220? Tammy's calling. Can we number one that?
2: Do you clear me number 5 on the 420? You can send it to me.

0: 351st Avenue and Broadway, southwest of. Close advising, there's a new built and there's flashlights outside. I don't know if anybody should be there, but wanted to call it in just in case. No contact for the complainant.
1: Well, thank you.

0: Yeah, I saw that. Just about GPS, we don't have anybody available right now.
1: 10-4.
2: I'm good, 234. If it's okay with 230, I can head that way.

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The vehicle is a white BMW on its roof in a ditch and fire 17.

0: 3 or 225, can I hit that 790, please?
1: 223, 225?
2: 223, you can send me it.
1: Six 605 Magnolia Street. It's about a 12-minute delay. Our complainant was or is en route in a white Toyota 4Runner to the residence and was advised by her neighbor that somebody stole her Mustang. It's a white 2008 white Mustang with white pinstripes.
0: I'm sorry, that was 223 that signed up for the 5190.

0: They are a dispatcher with Phoenix, and the wife is a sergeant with Phoenix. We're giving an ATL to Goodyear and Buckeye.
1: Good to read, good morning, thank you.

0: 41147 West Southern Avenue. Looks like there's a trailer on fire. Fire is en route. Doesn't think that there's anybody inside the trailer.
1: Lincoln 220, can you hear me that, please?

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0: I'm sorry, 31558 West Maricopa Street.

0: Edward William Adam 563.
1: William Adam 563, bought a native for 2023 Toyota Tacoma out of Snowflake, expires 8 of 26.
2: Okay, 22. 22. We have an ATL fire. This fire is starting to ember into other people's property.
1: I'm sorry, we'll get an ETA.

0: engine 2.2. I'm trying to hear either explosions coming from the fire, or I'm not sure what it is.
1: Possible explosions coming from the fire.

223, can we check if in the area of MC85 and Patterson, if there's like a 961 or 962? I'm being told it's possibly related to our call for service.

0: Some accident over there with the single vehicle rollover for a Honda Odyssey.
1: This is 3-10-4. Is Buckeye out with them?
0: This is traffic. Buckeye was out with them for a little bit, but DPS should still be out with them.
1: 10-4. Can you check with DPS to see if there's any like loot being transferred on the vehicle?
0: 10-4. A specific color paint transfer?
1: Unfortunately, blue.

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1: 41970 West Magnolia Street.
2: Lincoln 232, is he driving?
1: Complainant Celia is worried about her ex-husband driving around the neighborhood, revving in her driveway, possibly driving a turquoise and blue Mustang.
3: Lincoln 225.
1: 225.
4: Yeah, 647 Charlie, if it's a blue Mustang, it could be the vehicle for our 507.
1: Come for.
0: 2-3-3, I copy that.

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0: 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And 14 Ford Mustang, registered to Ernesto Beltran, out of Buckeye, expires 3 of 27.

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0: 222 back. 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She does have an ID card out of Arizona, 29 negative.
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Can you put an ATL out to neighboring agencies to reference my CAD notes?

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1: For 18128 West Roosevelt Street.
0: That's probably going to be related to the 507.
1: Over, I just noticed this. It's going to be for a male that is in a blue Mustang, possibly intoxicated, not sure. He's not responding to our caller.
0: 53, can you send me that traffic?

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1: I'm fine.
0: Go ahead. 3 King Adam, 5 Tom Zero.
1: Back. 10-4, 3 King Adam, 5 Tom Zero, is trying to get for 2015 Ford Mustang. Does match the one that we've been looking for.
2: Uh-huh. 225, pretend we have traffic, please.
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1: I'm 4.

0: 10 Lincoln 225 that then comes back to the Mustang registered from there.
1: Two two five 10-4. 2235 is the ID only.

0: 233.
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1: Copy.
0: 233, but can you just make a note that they're going to non-can them for 267 just in case?
1: I copy at 0005.

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2: Careful.

0: to 35? Can you send me the 670 to 34B?
1: 10-4, 423-20 South Old US Highway 80, possibly for lot 29.

0: en parole. I'm using that 770 in the 25B, please.
1: I'm going to be south of 10807 West Northern Avenue. Gunshot, possibly out of a vehicle, something sped off, possibly headed northbound. No other descriptions.
0: 500, 10-4. Actually, on second thought, can you send me that? I'll be going through that area first, and then I'll head to the 770.
1: Sounds like a plan. Thank you. That's going to be east of Omrage from Northern. Looks like there's some confusion with construction zone versus roadway.
0: 500, copy that.

0: 233.
1: Yes, sir. We're going to get my cab. When I give you that 28, did you come back to a Mustang or a Ford Taurus?
0: Both the plate provided and then come back to a 2015 Ford Mustang.

0: 346.
1: 346.
0: And myself is 345 to the 239 Ranger in the 51.
1: Be just east of 299th and Constellation. Clarinette is fighting with her boyfriend. He apparently threw her off of a razor when they were out off-roading. She's having a hard time getting signal. We got the best coordinates we could in there. She's going to hide in a bush away from him because he was coming back towards her.

and then step by the copy and attempt to locate special attention to District 3, 347B. It's going to be US 60 Grand and 203rd Avenue. It's going to be a dark-colored SUV driving in the wrong lane. We'll be going westbound in the eastbound lanes. DPS doesn't have any troopers nearby. Time delay is about 3 to 4 minutes. Patient clear at 0017.

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1: 230.
0: Do the updates on Lincoln 233's traffic and I'll go to that 770. I'll take care of it.
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0: 234. Can you send me that 907?
1: 24, thank you. It's going to be Watermelon and Vanger 15th Avenue. Looks like there was a black pickup truck that was firing shots in San Lucie. The OTM is following. We're still trying to get more information. They're heading westbound currently.

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2: 宣扬出来就是第四。Just regarding that 907 cable that tunnel Mahoney either just drove past the road and code. He's probably up at Watson right now. 910 westbound.

0: 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Yes, I've been calling the board.
1: Thank you, sir.
0: And Lincoln T30, can you break me for traffic, please? It'll be a silver Ford F-250. It'll be northbound Loop 101. And just going to McDowell before a fairly stopping at a red light.

0: 34, I'll be out with TO Watermelon and Citrus Valley Road.
1: 25, copy Citrus Valley and Watermelon.

0: Tom 500, 1024. I was able to put some of the barricades back up. You can clear out number 5, please, and turn me back around to the 770.
1: Number?
0: And Lincoln 230. Yeah, 9305 West Thomas Road, final stop location, call for it.
1: Number?

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0: Brand, that was one.

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1: 3:44, 10:4.
0: Thank you.
2: Negative 3:42, you can show me all of them.

because there's a white SUV, unknown 28, that's across the street. Possibly some gunshots heard from it. About 4 people in the vehicle. The takeoff heading westbound.

Traffic will be for the East Side District 1, Route 121, for 240, 19443 East Santan Boulevard, 19433 East Santan Boulevard. All units responding for Reno 100, all other units clear, 0040.

0: 342 back. Sam 6, Adam 6, X-ray 2 of 20 and negative for 2018. Chevy Sonic out of Glendale, expire 7 of 27.
1: Sound 500. I'm wondering if it's related to the 770, but can you show me on an address for the 415 Edward near 7819 North 107th Drive?

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1: 342.
0: Can you advise Megan 340, my driver does not have her driver's license on him?
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1: 10-4.
0: Tom 500, 1024.
1: Go ahead.
0: Spoken to complain, clear out of number 5. And the homeowner's going to turn down the music that they got going. Can you send me the 647 Charles on El Nido, please?
1: 10-4.
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0: 232, thank you. It's going to be 5714 North 124th Lane. Like, we have a security team that's out with a juvie that was possibly kicked out of the home. And Tom 500, it's going to be 12443 West Elmino Lane. Looks like there's a female in a black pickup truck, possibly an F-150 and 128. Gina, the house is...
1: Lincoln 230, consignment of 210 Frank.
0: And 4 Camelback and Perryville, Northeast Corner.

0: 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Are you guys code 4?
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0: Beverly 41320 West Beverly Road. The callers look like there's a party as well as vehicles blocking the roadway.

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0: Okay.
1: Last four, 3082, light blue in color, no injury.
0: Number?
1: Lincoln 343.
0: 343.
1: 415, Paul, please, thank you. 344, same, please.
2: Lincoln 342, same.
0: Number 13205 North 99th Drive. A complainant says that their friend is refusing to get out of their vehicle. It's going to be a blue Jeep Wrangler.

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1: 232.
0: And I'm 23 at the Dignity Health Clinic. Looks like DCS is on here as well, speaking with the jury.

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0: Go ahead,
1: here. 3729, it's going to be out of Oregon. Last of Honesta, Henry Ocean, Nora, Edward Sam, Tom Ocean. First of Philip, Paul Henry, Ida, Lincoln, Lincoln, Ida, Paul. 01-01-83. It's going to be a junior, no middle initial.

0: at that delay. We finally got something back. It looks like there is no driver's license out of Oregon for Philip.
1: To 10-4. Do you know if we get ID cards back from him?
0: Possibly. That might be what this information is. I'm not sure if it's from an old license or if it's an ID card. Looks like it's providing Edward 192491.
1: 10-4, that's going to get.
0: 10-4, sorry. Oregon has a weird response.

0: 342.
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0: Tom 500, 1044.
1: Cliff.
0: Okay. Number 3, I spoke to the complainant. Well, can you send me that 450 CN word in the 25 new, please?

0: 25 West Taylor Drive. It's going to be just north of that. Looks like there's some people playing basketball and beating up.
1: Five under 10-4. I saw them out there earlier, but I didn't know the park rules.

0: 28 times 2?
1: 6, 6, 6, 4, 6 a second.
2: Five.
0: 10 plate, 8, 8, 1, 4, 0, 1, Charles.
2: Great. 341 back, Charles Moore Bravo, 6664, is sworn in negative for 2019 Ford Escape out of Peoria, expires 7 of 26. And 8, 8, 1, 4, 0, 1, Charles is a temporary plate for a 2021 Ford F-150. Temporary expires 6/30 of 26 with Tyler Hansley out of Peoria to that address.

0: 221.
1: 221, go ahead. Mary Frank Adams, 704.
0: Mary Frank Adams, 704. Swear a negative for 2026 Chevy Silverado out of Phoenix, expires 11/26.
2: Thank you. Thank you. 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
0: 10-4.

0: Andrew, did you copy the update?
1: $500 negative. It's number 3 out here for anybody.
0: Some 4 looks like our complainant was just calling back saying that the music got turned off and we could cancel.
1: 10-4, you can clear me off. Thank you.

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1: 341.
0: Based on my location, is that 961 R's or El Mirage?
1: Let me double check.

0: Link 222.
1: 222.
0: Yes, ma'am. Can you clear me too, please?
1: Yes. 341, it looks like. If Cat is correct, we do take, after that, we take almost about 6,000 feet east of past the wash. I'm sorry, past the intersection, and then goes past the wash.
2: 10-4, thank you.

0: Lincoln 230. Can you get a 415 network off of Cuba and Arlington, please?
1: Are you in the area of Cuba and Arlington? Looks like we got several callers, possibly for a large party with lots of traffic.

0: Yeah, so I'm making 225 R23 at the residence. Can you copy 228?
1: Go ahead.
0: Charles Mary 59737, break for second.
1: Go ahead.
0: 3 Charles Adam, 7 Adam, Bravo Adam.

0: 359737. Comes back to clear negative to 2024 Chevy Silverado. Looks like it's registered to City of Phoenix, expires 4/28. And 3 Charles Adam 7 Adam Bravo Adam is 29 negative for 2019 Honda CRV. Registered to that address to Marcellus and Tracy, expires 5/27.
1: Lincoln 2-3-2, I copy, thank you. And DCS is also 23.

0: 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Did you want your 671 back, or did you want me to close it out?
1: 234, you can go ahead and close it out.

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0: 307th and Oakmont Drive. 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I'm sure you've got a temp tag. 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
0: Can you send me that 918 call on my B, please?
1: Vanadon Web. There is two there. This one is for a pickup for Skylar Dodson.
0: Engine 344. And can you email me both petitions, please?
2: Engine 342. You can add me to the other 918 call.
1: Also at Vanadon Web. This is a pickup for Nick and Gabriel.
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3: 10-4, 2729, Hispanic male, or Hispanic male, when you're ready.
1: What is?
3: Last name Garza, probably going to be hyphenated. First part's George Adam Robert, Zebra Adam. Second part's Adam Robert, Zebra Ocean, Lincoln Adam. First is Christian, with the C, DOB. 210 of 97, 97. I have an Arizona all on if needed.

Starting to traffic is going to be for Westside District Pyramid 225B at 5007 North Dysart Road for 240-5007 North Dysart Road for an assault. All responding units, Sand Channel 200, all it was clear to await.

0: Lincoln 55, can you break me out into all traffic?
1: 220, you can do that.
2: 10-4, it's going to be at 5007 North Dysart Road. There's a female caller on the line, says that a male hit her in the face, unknown who he is. Happened just a little bit ago. He's still in the area, threatening the female. She is injured, her nose is bleeding, and she's declining medical.

0: 220, did she describe, provide a description at the moment?
1: 10-4 just came through. It's going to be a black male, about 6'2", 250 pounds, black hair with black and white mustache. He's wearing a tan shirt with an 8-ball on it, black shorts and white shoes.

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0: It's 340 silent that I can break and start paying that way to police code 4.

0: 340.
1: 1640, 10-4, copy, I'm going with it.
0: 10-4-342, just to verify, you want the 240? Units on the 240, also be advised there is another male with them. It's going to be a black male, about 5'6", medium build, black hair, wearing a black shirt and black pants.
2: Three, what's 344. You're bringing me now, that's 240 as well, please.
0: 10-4.
2: Magnitude 25, somewhere rolling 23.
0: 10-4, stage will be 45 for District 2.

0: Mike 325, so far it's number 3 at the Bank of America. 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
1: Fisherman.

0: Lincoln 225, spoken from medical center across the street from the Bank of America. So number 3, I haven't seen a female with a facial injury.
1: Over. Conversation.
2: 225 back, you can clear it for now.
1: Seizure will be clear at 217.

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1: Zero 815 West Tropicana Circle. Going to be the Perutka residence, kitchen motion activation.
0: Susan, show me 23, I'm circulating.
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0: turn here, hold two bird. 10-4, sir. 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
1: I copy. I'm okay.
0: Thanks, sir.

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0: You show me 172 Dignity Health Hospital at Desert Road. I'll be going back to get a courtesy right to the journey back home.

Traffic will be for the east side district 1B126 for 239 Victor 8211 South Piavetoa, 8211 South Piavetoa. All units responding remain on $100. Your units clear 0244.

copy, attempt to locate Special Attention District 2233B. Units paired to copy, attempt to locate off of I-10 eastbound at milepost 98. Info is going to be from DPS for a runway driver westbound and eastbound lanes for a white sedan. Time delay of 4 minutes, no 28. Nothing further as a 246.

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0: 230. 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
1: Reference 411, can you call him back and advise the complainants we're going to try to get out there on daybreak at shift change and maybe provide him a number for Hamilton's towing? See, if, I know they got off-road recovery gear, they can probably get him out a little quicker.
0: 10-4.

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0: 706, please.
1: 3 to confirm you set clear, your 6.
0: 10-4.
1: 10-4.
0: Lincoln 223.
1: 223.
0: 223, can you bring me the 6M?

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1: South 500, sir, can we see if one of those north units in District 2 can break and head at 240 now that Rural found the 101?
0: Ten four.

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0: 223, can you open on 802 reference 693? Or no, 692? 317 to 200 to in front evidence.

0: 225.
1: Is that the same 40, 240 that came earlier?

0: 255 and that 240 might be related to yours. Roll Metro advised that their code foreigner on scene with the 101 was advised that she was punched in the face and so were a few other people by mail.
1: Yeah, 4-5 said it.
0: 10-4. It'll be 13215 West Glendale Avenue.
1: 221, same traffic.

0: 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Bay code for the Skyline Ranch Village Bungalows.
1: I just want.

0: Ginger Fosbury, Penguin Valley.
1: 4. I put another one in there that's a universal code provided by the owner, 515-779.

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0: Can you send me the 770 my beat? Sorry, the 232 beat.
1: It'll be 31020 West of US Highway 80. Generally advised that there were people shooting and riding their vehicles up and down the river. And that they were also playing loud music.
0: 10-4, thank you.
1: 10-4. Lincoln 340.

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1: 10-4.

0: 54.
1: Just want to advise on new 918 call that came in at 42B.
2: 10-4, sir. 19 calls come the whole per day shift, please. And then reference to the 415 Edward and 45B. Is there any other calls for service work?
3: Tom 500, I'm going 23 on that call right now.
1: 10-4.

0: Like 340.
1: 340.
0: And in reference to that 415, I weren't doing on that one and contacting with the calls for service in regards to TOA number one, that please

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0: 10-4.

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0: Can, 4.

0: Drew, can you copy a 411? It'll be on the I-10 eastbound, just west of the 75th Avenue exit.
1: Barn, what are you with?
0: Yeah, I'll give you further details. I'm with a male and a female.
1: 10-4.

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2: North, Adam, 350.

0: Traffic will be for the Westside District 3B344 for a 666 Zebra 14630 West Skyhawk Drive, 14630 West Skyhawk Drive. All units are sounding green at 300. All other units clear 0346.
1: 3344.
2: Lincoln
3: 37 West. 346 and 345. 343. 341. Yes, traffic to the Hawk traffic. It'll be a 666 Zebra at 14630 West Skyhawk Drive. Could be for a male subject that shot himself 2 minutes ago at 417.

0: for where the male shot himself. 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No 267 or 268 for anyone.
1: Lincoln 3-4-2, can we ensure fire stage, please?

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0: Traffic will be for the West Side District 2, beat 231 for a 770-25805 South 185th Avenue, 25805 South 185th Avenue. All units responding remain on 200. All other units clear, 0354.
1: 233.
2: Lincoln 232.
3: Lincoln 342. We're having 101 come out. It's going to be 9100.

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1: 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Station will be clear at 355.

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0: 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Deputy Dyson's pronouncing. Currently putting wings on.
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0: 2:30. We originally had the caller, Enrique, and then when it got upgraded, there was a text to 911 saying someone was shot.
1: So just to confirm, one maybe two callers on a gaggle of people at a party.
0: 10-4.
1: 10-4.
0: On 2:30 back, Phoenix Fire also just gave us a call and advising that they're observing a lot of headlights fleeing from the location heading northbound.

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0: It looks like the text, a person who texts on 911 appears to be off scene. They're pinging off of northeast of Yuma Road and 173rd Avenue. I'm sorry, you said 173rd in Yuma? For northeast of Yuma and 173rd Avenue is where they're pinging.
1: 10-4, show me a route there. I'm actually pretty close.
0: 10-4, that's going to be the person who texted 911 saying someone was shot.

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0: 233.
1: 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Source 4 over here. 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They did hear gunshots, but nobody hurt.
0: 10-4.

0: Going out to 770, just be advised it is code 4. 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

0: This is Rico Tena, occupied by one. 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

0: 30 in the updates.
1: Sorry for your show, 2 detained. We're going to be clearing the vehicle.
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1: Morning, sir. I see the traffic a little bit.
0: Good morning, 10-4, thank you.

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0: Same out of Arizona. Mary 0, Adam 7, Robert 5.
1: 10-4. Between that negative 28 is valid through February of 27. It's a 2010 Honda Accord out of Tucson. Auto is going to be a Joseph Delgado.
0: Unfortunately, Delgado.

0: Lincoln 230. 230, we still have the 911 texter on the line. Did you want us to disconnect or ask him anything else?
1: Negative, you can disconnect right now, thank you.
0: 10-4, thank you.
2: 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David 6-7-4, Lincoln 2.
0: 10-4.

0: 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Well, your 29 is negative. 27 is going to be valid for Joseph Salas Delgado, 11-18-05. Call line of David 0-89-86346. Interstate only restrictions expires 1-34.
1: Lincoln 23 takeoff.
0: 29 is negative. 28 is valid through 2 of 27. It's a 2013 PS Soul out of Goodyear.

0: Lincoln 233. Just penalty fire.
1: Negative, you can cancel. No one appears to be hurt.
0: 10-4.

Your talk and attempt to locate Special Attention District 2222B. Eastbound in Avondale Boulevard. It's going to be for a runway driver, eastbound in the westbound lanes. Vehicle is going to be an SUV. No further info from DPS as of 432.

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1: 10-4.
0: Thank you, sir.

0: 371.
1: Lincoln 371.
0: I'll take the 506 Henry, and can you add Lincoln 346 as well?
1: 10-4, thank you. It'll be the Youngstown Flats, Unit 23, 12600 North 113th Avenue.
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1: 10-4. Gate code's going to be 1570.

And units on that 50600, just be advised, we actually just got a call from the boyfriend. He's saying that his girlfriend, Sabina, who's the complainant of this call, cheated on him and then called the cops on him.

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1: Two two three.
0: Robert Tom Bravo 8140.

0: Lincoln Feature 3, to confirm the plate was Robert Tom Bravo 8140.
1: 10-4.
0: Two, two, three, 29 is negative. I'm not getting a return for that plate, and I've tried Ocean as well.
1: 223, 10-4.

342, 46, and 371, just be advised, the male is also saying that he did originally try to have a conversation with the 101, but she refused. She was yelling in the background, calling him a liar, saying that his blood is all over the door. The male is going to be a Jesus Quinones. He's saying that the 101 or the girlfriend is going to wait outside for deputies. Does not have access to a vehicle, no weapons. The caller did confirm the reason his blood is all over the door is because he is a suicidal person. When tensions get high, he will self-harm. He slit his arm with an eye razor. He's declining medical, saying it's not that deep, and he threw away the razor. It's just them two in the apartment. Both parties are separated.

506 Henry in District 3. The male health advisor that the girlfriend is diagnosed with bipolar and intermittent explosive disorder, or IED. She's never been physical with him, but is an alcoholic and possibly on 267 marijuana.

0: We're good, bro. 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I'm just going to worry about it.
1: 3-4, talk copy out with the mail code 4. Did you state you don't need any more units?
0: Leaving 3-4-2, we don't know where the 101 is. There's 371 happens to zero. Saver on his way in.
1: 10-4.
0: Can you see that right there?

0: 222.
1: 222.
0: If you show me, I would make it to 33 and show me 10-4.
1: 10-4.

0: Adam, 230.
1: Adam, 230.
2: Good morning. Just want to advise on those two 585s and a 31B.
1: Well, thank you, good morning.
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1: You want a voice?
0: Negative. Thank you.

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0: The male is going to be transporting a van of Boswell for self-harm.
1: 10-4.

Thank you. Two thousand three. Can you open up a 902 and show me 17 Plaza West in reference to that 692 I took earlier?

0: 3 out, V23 out, from Rosalys.
1: 10-4.
0: Bravo 344. You show me 23.
1: 4542.
0: Lincoln 232.
1: 232.
0: Lincoln 232, regarding the 585 on Rainbow Valley Road and Arlington Road, it's number 3 for any vehicles blocking the roadway while on the side of the road matching the vehicle description provided.
1: Ten, four. Gemini Patron and cleared off.
0: Lincoln 232, 10-4.

0: Yeah, that's reform. Good morning, sir. I'm here. So many issues logging on.
1: 10-4, good morning, sir. May I log you in?
0: Before I appreciate that.
1: 10-4, what's your serial?
0: It's going to be 7-1-6-9-1, vehicle 412-4-3-9, and I believe AM is going to be 101-7-0-4.

0: I'm sorry, I have a question about you.
1: Right.
0: 101-1742.
1: 10-4. Do you want me to show you a 300?
0: 10-4, Superman. Thank you.

0: 231.
1: Good morning. Can you have me to that 585, please?
0: Good morning. 10-4 will be Jack Rabbit and Broadway. It's going to be a stop sign that's down off of 195th. But that's already been advised as of 5 o'clock.
1: 2355. 2355. Can you show me 10-7, please? Thank you.
0: 10-4, thank you. Have a good day.

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0: Hang on, 55.
1: 55.
0: You can have myself and tell you want to do another victim.
1: It'll be 13307 West Jacobson Drive. Isaac, there's going to be a 101 scream at someone in a vehicle in front of her residence. Vehicle's going to be parked on a curb. It's going to be a silver Toyota SUV.

Constable Arizona 28 of 3 Lincoln Adam 11 Tom. That comes back to 29-28 expired for a 2004 Nissan Pathfinder out of Peoria. Expired in February.

0: Yeah, 22.
1: Adam, 222.
0: Good morning. Can you pull myself in 221 to report 10 AM, please?
1: 10-4, good morning. Thank you. It'll be 5601 West Buckeye Road, the night trends. Sense activations.

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1: 234.
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0: 10-4-2-3-1, copy.
2: 31, copy. 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Thank you.

Mercy Chavez can be for the Eastside District 1 and 127 per 239 Victor, 26210 South Washington Street, 26210 South Washington Street per 239 Victor. All units respond, acknowledge on 100. All is clear at 702.

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0: 91, looking if they're going to be rolling 23. 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
0: Going to be out of Arizona. 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
1: 10-4-5 on station if needed. It's going to be 29 negative. 28 is showing expired as of February of 26. It's a 2020 on Pathfinder out of Peoria to a Chase Hamilton.

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1: Yeah, it's 340 again.
0: This is at 410 Sam and a 44 beat and a 585 and a 46 beat prior to.
1: Yeah, 4, thank you.
0: Thanks, sir.

0: 220.
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0: Exactly. Thank you, sir.
1: Thank you.

0: 346.
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0: Thank you. Good morning. It'll be 23035 West Lawn Mountain Road. Plane advised that there's a power line that snapped off the pole and is on the ground, and it's a live wire. She's currently blocking it with her vehicle. She's going to be in a blue Nissan Titan.

0: 234. 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
1: 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It was number 3 on my end. I called dispatch. They tried to transfer me. It went straight to voicemail also. Can you just clear me number 3 on this show, 235-108? And if she calls back, I'll take it.

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0: 10-4, go ahead, sir, to me, please.
1: Thank you. 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
0: 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They confirm it's a 901 Henry.

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1: Can you send me that 670?
0: Can't turn. Five five North Start Ridge Road,

0: Adam 345. Good morning. Can you send the 410 Sam and the 43?
1: Good morning, 10-4. Thank you. It'll be 13209 North 99th Drive.

0: 33.
1: 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I'll look around again. I'm going to attend Y21.

Right, the complaint and the caller is going to be at 9964 West Forrester Drive. He'll be waiting on foot. It's going to be underneath the street light for Hispanic male, 5'9", medium build, brown hair. He's going to be wearing black sweatshirt and gray pants, no weapons.

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0: 291, can you have me to 263 traffic, please?
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0: 10 points can be between a negative 28 value through April of 27 and 2015 Santa Rosa 4 out of Goodyear.
1: Two thirty one five.

0: Adam 347. And Victor.
1: Thank you. It'll be 25206 West Rockaway Hills Road.

0: 321.
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0: Can you send that 18 call that got left that's been home for the longest? And if you can email me that petition.

0: 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You can send me that 647 Bravo.
1: Sure, thank you. It'll be northeast of I-10 and the Hassanfa River West Bank.

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1: 350.
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1: 10-4.
0: Thank you.
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1: 222.
0: Can you send me that 240, please, and a 225, please?
1: Dan, 4, thank you. It'll be 3131 West Durango Street. The Durango Juvie Detention Center.
0: Adam, 231. I spoke with the complainant and got a statement. Can you show me 17 to the address in the CAN notes where the boyfriend, I believe, is staying? I'm going to make contact with him.

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0: Can you copy that 904 Charles off of Deer Valley and 195th?
1: 94.
0: Thank you. It's going to be just north of that intersection for a white Volkswagen Atlas fires en route. Complainant advising that he lost power of the vehicle and then it caught on fire.

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0: 347.
1: So, are you able to notify ADOT that the lights are down at Center Street and US 64?
0: That was a previous 585 that we had on the board, and we canceled it because they were advised and aware of it.
1: Thank you.
0: Thank you. Adam 346 Phoenix, fire advised they're already on scene just north of that intersection.
2: Air Force, so these 123.
0: 10-4, thank you.

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1: K-25, same traffic, west.

0: 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You got me 228.
1: 10-4, go ahead.
0: First one's going to be handicap 70 Adam 1 Charlie Paul.

July 25, 1992, Honda Accord out of Phoenix to Amante Tyrell. Second one is 29 negative, 28 is coming back valid for that temp tag through July 1st of 26. Goes back to 2005 Mercury Grand Marquis out of Glendale.

0: 83, code 20.
1: Thank you. Good morning.
0: Thank you. Good morning.
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0: Can you send us 902 and the 351?
1: Ten four, thank you. It'll be by 21 to Tanya Mendez.

0: Adam 232, copy your Roland 28. 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
1: 10-4. -28 is valid through October of 26th. It's a 2022 Honda Civic out of Allendale.

0: 2013.
1: Okay.
0: This is 28, it's going to be out of Minnesota. Sam, Adam Paul, 035. Vehicle's on the side of the road. Rainbow Valley Road. I was out.

0: Any transmit property or any friendly contact. Can you copy to Arizona 28? George 6, wait a second.
1: Go ahead.
0: 7, Lincoln Adam, 063.
1: 10-4.
2: Bravo, 233. Hers history, if not, we'll have it added. I've been to this property a few times. The male who lives in the residence behind the main house is 918. I'm assuming that's going to be the call. We're going to make contact at the main house first.

Yeah, it's very much. You opened up me at 902 in reference MC 2610769. I'm going to attempt to get the statement from Ryan Markham in regards to that 712.

Mercy traffic going to the east side, District 4 and the 431, 4239 Victor, I-17 and Newburgh, Newburgh and I-17 on 239 Victor. All units responding, acknowledge on 400, all others clear at 1045.

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0: 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Houston 85, 85.
1: Thank you, Happy Valley and El Bernardo Boulevard. Could be for a stop sign that was knocked down.

0: 346, I just wanted to make sure you copied that he has two warrants, specified caution, violent tendency at a surprise, and a 52 with us for assault.
1: Thank you. 10-4. Yeah, 347, can you hear me?

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1: Can you show me 17 to the location on cat?
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0: 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It's going to be at outside of station 370 and enroll fire to our location, please. 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
0: Ten, four.

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Reference MC 26104723 and show me en route to LBJ.

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1: 1050? 1050, please. I have code 20.
0: Oh, 1330, thank you.
1: Thank you.
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1: That's stop sign in the number 2 lane heading eastbound on Happy Valley and East Grenada. It snapped off. We moved it off to the side of the road. Can we notify it up?

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0: Peter 510 for Calucci Nautical.
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0: 10, 4.

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1: Go for Adam 220.
0: Flutter advisor 506 entering the 225B.
1: Thank you, sir.
0: Thank you.

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1: Fifty-six.
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0: 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Absolutely, one.
1: 371, go ahead with your 28.
0: Arizona, Adam Charles, Adam, 9, Nora, X-ray, break for second.
1: Go ahead.
0: Arizona, 4, Frank, Adam, 7, John, 2.
1: 10, 231.
2: Copy of 28 out of Arizona. It's Henry, Edward, Adam, 8, Nora, 0.
1: 10, 4.
3: .380 Henry.
1: Henry.
3: So 902 at LBJ, please.

0: Your vehicles are 29 negative, 28 valid. First one is a 2001 Dodge Ram 1500 out of Sun City. Expires 7/26 to a James Cordova. Second one is going to be a 2019 Mercedes-Benz Class 250 William out of Sun City, with that address to a James or Monica Cordova. Expires 7/26 as well.
1: Adam 347, can you copy 20 times 2? And show us book 23. First is Arizona, 1 Charles Adam, 35 Mary.
0: Good, for a second.
1: Second is Arizona, 18 Adam, 3 George Sam.
0: Yeah, sure. /231, your 29 was negative, 28 is valid to that address. It's a 2010 Nissan Altima. Expires 3/30 to a Jonathan Alderman.

Simon. Both your 29s are negative. Your first one is valid for 2014 Kia Optima to that address, expires 2/28. Your second one is going to be 28 suspended for registration. Fired as a 12/25 for a 2002 Toyota Tundra to that address.

0: And 340. 340. Could you please put me 671 white takes?
1: Ten, four, and 340. Can I show you advise the two calls holding?
0: 10-4, I copy him. Thank you.
1: Thank you.
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0: Can you please run a status history?

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They were seen around 1 a.m. as well, concerned for their well-being. Where in the park they are, there's going to be a white female, about 5'4", skinny build, blouse and shorts.

235. You gotta be traffic on EV westbound on Pima and Washington Avenue with out of California, 7 John Edward X-ray 718 for speed.

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0: 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I'll be the Sun City Woodworking at 14401 West R.H. Johnson Boulevard.

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3: 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Going to be Arizona 19 Adam 0 Young 6.
0: 10-4. On 29 negative 28 is valid through April of 27. It's a 2026 Toyota Tacoma. To that address.
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0: You guys code 4, and did you want us to confirm?
1: Code 4, confirm, please. Thank you.
0: 10-4, thank you.

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0: 291,
1: can you send me that 670 and 225B? I believe it's related to the last 670.
0: Ten four, could be at that circle K on Glendale and Dyser.
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0: Adam, 291.
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0: 291. I thought I cleared off my last 670. Can you have me back to that 670? Clear me at 3 and then have me back to the 670, please.
1: Time for.

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I'll be off of MC 85 approaching Rooks with William 9 Adam to Victor Henry for expired registration.

0: able to take that night out too, and your dude they're asking for you.
1: 45.
0: Thank you. It'll be by 21 to Isabella.

0: Sir, advise on 918 following the 44 beat and 647 at Adam priority 2 and a 42 beat.
1: Good work, thank you.
0: Thank you, sir.

0: going to be out of Arizona. We're William 3, Adam 1, Paul, Paul.
1: 10-4. Not negative 28, also valid through May of 27 for a 2015 Ford F-250 out of Prescott Valley.

0: Number 33.
1: 5:35. 10-4, thank you. It'll be 99th Avenue in Union Hills.

that lane just east of the intersection. Could be in front of the golf courses or crosses. They were just working on a vehicle, putting oil in it.

0: to Japan. Adam, did you too? 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
1: 225.
0: Yes, sir. Are we able to see if Edward 32 can take that Nano 2 that's in reference to his original IR?

0: Adam, 340 or 350.
1: 350, go ahead.
0: For that 415, Edward, in the 71B, 371 would like to know if we can number one it since complaint doesn't want any contact and no crimes.
1: Go ahead and let it.
0: Thank you.

0: 250, go ahead.
1: Both priority to the 647 Charles and a 44B and the 670 and the 355B.
0: Good one.
1: Thank you.
2: Adam, 343.
1: 343.
2: Priority
1: 2670
2: and the
1: 45. The 181st Avenue and Las Palmeritas Drive. It's going to be for a driver that slumped over the seat for a white Chevy Tahoe.

0: 345 back. Did you want 343 to continue?
1: Chief 4, I can advise.
0: 10, 4, 3, 4, 3, copy.
2: 343, 10, 4, 5, sir.
0: Thank you.
2: 343 back, I mean, did the call to 71?
0: 10, 4.
1: Reach 71, I'll be 22 in the area.

45 and locate the vehicle. Can you copy 1 Arizona 28? And there appears to be one male in the driver's seat.

0: Oh, 3:45.
1: 3:25. Can you show the Dan? I have a 267 paraphernalia in the center console.
0: 10-4-1 detained at 13:45.
2: 3:51, another unit.
0: 3:45. 3:45, you can start 3:43, code 4. 10, for a copy of your code 4. 3:43, you can start floral.
2: 3:43, 10-4.

0: Adam 340.
1: Adam 340.
0: I advise that priority 2242 and 45 beat.
1: Good point, copy. Thank you.
0: Thank you.

0: Adam 340.
1: Adam 340.
0: We have reference to 242 and 45B. Do you have any previous calls at that address or the OOP?
1: Negative. We don't have... There is an order of protection that was served, but it doesn't say what names are involved, so that is the only call for service for that address, and no previous calls from the phone number of the complainant either.
0: All right. Do you have any information? Let's get the... Next 2 units available on 17 that way, please.
1: So far.

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1: 3-41.
0: Just over the 242, I'll be standing.
1: Stand for, thank you. It'll be 17446 West Las Palmas Drive.
0: 347, same.
1: 4. Three 41 and 47. It's going to be a transfer from Glendale. Originally, it was a Malice. State, he has an order of protection against the son who's at the residence. Complaint isn't at residence, but the wife is. That the son made threats to hit the complainant with a knife. Unknown what kind of knife he has. It's occurred within the last 30 minutes or so. The complainant's wife is currently hiding in the bathroom. The son's walking around the house. It looks Hispanic, 5'11", 140 pounds, black hair, black beard, wearing shirt and pants.

0: favorite.
1: 10 for him.
0: Yeah, 340.
1: 340.
0: See if we can see if the 101 wants to re-evict him and if we have a K9 unit on.
1: 10 for him.

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1: Bravo 3-44.
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2: 10-4.
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1: Or do you want me to hold the station?
2: Stand by one.
1: 343, I'm 23. T42, be advised, bundle the summer K9 in route as well.
3: 3-41, 23.

0: property?
1: Arizona Robert 9, Adam 1, Robert 1.
0: Okay. 341 back. Robert 9, Adam 1, Robert 1. Toyota negative for 2011 Toyota Camry off of Alice. Expires 5 of 27.

0: Yeah, 340.
1: 340.
0: 23, I closed your 174 drive in Las Palmas drive. I was the one on.
1: Lindo PD is also asking if we want to do an HDEC to set up with their K9 unit.
0: Yes,
1: we can
0: do that this time.
1: 10-4, we'll get one set up, thank you.

0: 324 Tom.
1: 324 Tom.
0: Good evening. I just got done doing a vehicle swap. Looks like D3 needed a dog.
1: 10-4, we have Glendale heading out there right now.
2: Yeah, for the worst stage. So if you want to stay in camp.
0: Yeah. 324 Tom. My copy. Can I, you get the voice, the details from her really quick while I'm en route? You get signed on?
1: I'm sorry, stand by one moment, please.

0: drink at the moment.
1: Ten four, we'll be 17.
0: 10-4.
1: 10-3, 45, please. At 3:40, the suspect, which is under the sun, committed criminal damage to domestic violence prior to this incident. On our returning back to the restaurant about 3.5 hours, that's when the leg assaults occurred, the threat of leg assaults. Can you call me 24? Arizona, Robert 9, Adam 1, Robert 1. He's going to be so lost, been in the house, no animals inside. Previous martial arts history, and he does collect souvenir weapons.
0: Glendale K9 units 23.

0: female complainant. Who's that? The caller says 27.
1: And we do have a rolling victim.
0: Okay.

0: 27, I copy at 1035.
1: 10-4, that would be the suspect.
0: Report, looks like he also has mental health warning advisories as well.
2: Adam, 3043.
0: 3043.
2: Glenville's asking if we can use HNEC.
0: We have HNEC 1.
2: 10-4, will we give you 10-15, over. Navigable before the East Side District 1123, 34901, 11415 East Apache Trail, 11415 East Apache Trail, units responding, acknowledge, and remain on East Side Stations are clear at 1424.

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0: Emergency traffic's going to be for the West Side District 3 in the 342. For 239 Victor, 9967 West Boulevard Drive. 9967 West Boulevard Drive. For 239 Victor, all units responding, knowledge on 300, all others clear at 1431.
1: B71. N229, copy that traffic District 3. I'll send some District 2 units up there.
2: 10-4. 321, it's going to be 9967 West Boulevard Drive for 239 Victor. Looks like there is a son, Christian, that is fighting with family members. We have another male that is en route to the house, stating that if police don't get there first, he will shoot his son. There are other children in the house. Christian is a white male, about 5'11", medium.
3: Adam, 225.
2: 225.
3: Go ahead and break as an ad. That's 239, Victor, and 3.
4: Thank you. 324 Addison.
2: Which one of the two taking on, Victor?
4: 324.

0: Our complainant is not answering questions. He's about 7 minutes away from the residence.
1: Same traffic, please.
2: Yeah, I'm 2356 here with your Roger.
0: Okay, thank you.

0: 341.
1: Emergency traffic's coming to the Westside District 3 and 343 for 962, 107th Avenue in Alabama, Alabama and 107th Avenue for 962. All units responding have been acknowledged on $300, clear at 1435.
0: Those District 2 units are coming up help coming for that. It's in 383, I believe. Next.
2: M220, I'll copy that traffic. Go ahead and send that to me as well, please.
3: And well, we're going to call Peoria and see if they can come out and help you. Units to the 962 107th Avenue in Alabama. It's going to be a vehicle versus a pedestrian. The person that got hit is on the ground. We're still getting more information. They're going to be in the southeast corner of the intersection.
0: 340, we'll be covering for that.
3: I'm sorry. I'm sorry, we're talking to them on the phone now.
4: Where are they?

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1: 3045 for District 3.

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1: Just advising on the priority to audible and 415 call that we have holding as well as the 712.
0: Yeah, 4, thank you. Yeah.

0: The 962 just be advised Phoenix is fire is advising that the patient is awake and responding.
1: And 22 fire says 23.
2: 220, I copy that.

0: 3535 West Camino del Sol at Kyle's Shoes. Clinic waiting outside in a golf cart. They were calling in about a silver pickup truck that left heading westbound on Camino del Sol. Possible 28 out of Arizona. Adam Robert Bravo, Robert Noir 1.
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2: Adam, 225.
0: 225.
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0: You can go here.
2: Arizona, Tom 3, Adam 0, Bravo 5.
0: 225 back, Tom 3, Adam 0, Bravo 5 is 29 negative for 2012 Hyundai Genesis out of Surprise to a Dell T Stanford, expires 2 of 27.
2: Adam, 225.
0: 225.
2: Team copies of 35 medical, engine 133.
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2: Green route as well.
0: 10-4.
2: Adam, 225.
0: 225.
2: Yes, ma'am. Fires have, I think, possible life-threatening injuries. Our pedestrians, our right leg is severely,
0: U-20, do you copy that?
3: Adams, U-20, I copy. Can you have somebody follow him to the hospital, please?
2: Sir, we're passing 4102, so I can follow the ambulance.
0: I'm fine, thank you.
2: Three twenty-two, Tom. For that, 962, reading the notes, I'm a little confused. Is that a 962 Henry?
0: Negative, not yet. It's just possible life-threatening injuries.
2: That's a negative. We have the driver on scene.
4: Copy. Thank you.

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1: It's going to be Winnersburg and Salem Highway. Could be a male walking southbound with a rifle. He's not pointing at anybody, but does look disoriented. He's going to be a white male, about 5'5", some build, wearing all black.
2: Roger 233, same traffic, please.

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0: 291, can you give me the 505 and the 65B, please?
1: On 5 North 99th Avenue.
0: Commissioner.
1: 412-628 West Reed Avenue, contacting Jennifer by 21.

0: それで、それを。Hey, but that's what I'm going to be 22 at IQ. What's the IQR on Thunderbird?
1: I'm 3:45.

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2: Okay, I don't have it. Is it a V?
0: 10-4, I'll send it to you.

0: First of all, I'm sorry. 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
1: I'm sorry, but I'm excited. I'm 1080 again, and where are the calls holding?
0: 10-4, thank you, sir.

0: Recently,
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1: 10-4?

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0: 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I'm sorry, copy one and detained at 1517.

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1: So far.

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0: 29919.
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0: Bravo 233, I'm sorry, there's a lot of wind. I could not understand anything you said.
1: Copy that, man. Actually, started off with an apology for the wind. It is a pump Pelican, we're going for it.
0: Not far, thank you.
2: Three seventy-one. We're gonna have 142. It's gonna be Christian.

0: 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Can you copy anything else?
1: Go ahead.
0: 29919.
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0: MC-20.
1: When you have a moment, can you take a look at that 961 that occurred at 4th Ave?
0: Right, 4th, thank you, ma'am.
1: Thank you.

0: 220.
1: Adam, 232. The male is carrying a pellet rifle for animal defense. He's code 4.
2: T20. I'm T20, sorry about that. Can you have T21 and 22 respond to that 961 Henry, please, in the 4th Avenue?
3: T21, T22, copy.
0: It's going to be at the 4th Avenue Jail. It looks like a vehicle hit one of the SRP team vehicles when going through this alley port off of the fire hydrant.

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1: The emergency traffic is going to be for the lakes, the Saguaro Lake Marina, for 901 at Saguaro Lake at the Marina. All units responding to knowledge on lakes, all others clear at 1540. 35.
0: Ma'am, I see you, that's 670. 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
1: 10-4, I copy non-life-threatening. Forty, did you copy that as well?
0: Answer 40, confirming non-life-threatening.
1: Three
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0: Can you name yourself, Rookie Dan Adam, the 25B, please?
1: 6401 North Cecil Street. 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

0: 295.
1: 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East West 23, and we are staging just north of

0: Marcia Johnson, review the West Side District 3, 343-404.9 SAM, 8002 North 83rd Avenue, 8002 North 83rd Avenue, for a silent burglar alarm, all units. Responding, a lounge on $300, clear, 1625.
1: 340. 340. 371. Yeah, 340. 222 is 71. Give me that call and downgrade that to a 2, please. Multiple calls.
0: There's our 2 North 83rd Avenue for the Copper State pavement. Can be a camera activation for the north-south equipment.
1: I'll take a photo back.
0: 340.
1: If you still have a call on the line, can you just see if they have someone going to the property?
0: 10-4, we'll see.
2: 371. Is 341 with 4 x-ray?
1: Three, 4 is 10-4.

0: Adam 292.
1: 1092.
0: Everyone's waiting for you. It looks like the homeowners are on scene.
1: Converters of access.
2: Anyone? I'm rolling 23 as well.

0: Adam 291.
1: 291.
0: 291, can you add myself from 292 to the 410 SAM and the 63B, please?
1: And for how would you like me to clear you off the 459, Frank?
0: Can you clear me a 4-man, please? Thank you.
1: Thank you. The 410 SAM is going to be 7315 North Cotton Lane in Unit 237. Your complaint is going to be waiting at that location.
0: Adam 341.
1: 341.
0: Can you tell me that from the 245 Victor, please?
1: 10-4.
0: Thirty-two.
1: 232.
2: Can I 1050 for info?

0: 225.
1: 225. Can you please back on that firewall setup for this one?
0: 10-4.

0: 221.
1: 221.
0: Can you make me primary and assign an IR?
1: Before, do you need a voice?
0: Negative, Matt.
1: Number?

0: Chris Williams, sir, you're asking for the 712 on Northern?
1: And for 712 and 43B, please.
0: 11550 West Northern Avenue at Pioneer Landscaping. There is a gate code for 1371. Looks like there is a black pickup truck on the property.

0: 325,000.
1: Code 20, please.
0: 2252, thanks. Can you show me another range?
1: No more, thank you.

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1: Yeah, 292. Alan 292, go ahead.
0: 292, can you voice and see number, please?
1: 10-4-2-6-1-0-4-9-8-5-1-0-4-9-8-5.
0: 10-4, ma'am, thank you.